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0: morning on Kiss Country, today's hit country with Morgan Wallen and Post Malone. I ain't coming back. My name's Corey. Thanks for hanging tonight. Got Meredith on with me from Asheville. Just ran into your ex, huh?
1: So I was at yoga. Uh-huh. He was going into a class.
0: Yeah.
1: And I was leaving a class. So he looked all, you know, fit and pretty. And I was all sweaty and gross. And
0: nothing humbles you faster than leaving yoga looking like a damn grocery bag and then seeing your ex walk in looking like they just arrived for a skincare ad.
1: Yeah, it was not the best.
0: Great times.
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1: Dustin Lynch, at some point this year, giving us a new album. We know it's coming. We just don't know anything about it. Corey Kinn, on the other hand, he's announced he's giving us a new album in September. 16 total songs on it, including this. 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
1: 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Here's All My Exes featuring Chase Matthew. It's the classic
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0: Lauren Elena and Chase Matthew, All My Exes. 99 point in Kiss Country, today's hit country. 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
1: Oh my God. Such a lifesaver. I'm telling you, oh my.
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Jason Aldean, don't tell me. 99.9 in Kiss Country, today's Hit Country. So 2012 to 2013, the frequency of selfies online went up 17,000%. 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That's when we got this song.

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0: Now pointing in Kiss Country, today's a country with MacArthur, Hardy, Eric Church, Morgan Wallen, and Tim McGraw. My name's Corey, and man, they suck in, don't they, Amazon? So it's not just one day anymore. It's 4 days of shopping, but then they do the early shopping, which they kicked off like a week ago, all sorts of discounts already, which Kayla and Fletcher, your husband, was really excited to buy what?
1: He ordered a vacuum cleaner.
0: He was excited about that. It's like, buddy, you didn't buy concert tickets. It's a Dyson, not Beyonce.
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99.9 at Kiss Country, today's hit country, John Morgan and Kid Myself. So did you hear about the mystery wedding? June 15th, we found out that Brett Eldridge, he tied the knot, we just don't know to who. I went to ChatGPT and it doesn't have any answers. I'm very upset with the

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0: 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Morgan Wallen and Post Malone, I Ain't Coming Back. My name's Corey. We're hours away, 3 a.m. That's when the deals kick off for Amazon, their Prime Day sales event. No longer just a day, it's multiple days. And Jessica and Fletcher, you're looking forward to what?
1: So I've been seeing this advertisement for these pills for your skin, and I know that they are going to be on sale.
0: Skin pills, okay.
1: And I'm going to buy up a whole bunch.
0: From Amazon. So your mailbox is going to be your dermatologist. Yeah, what could go wrong with that?
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0: country am I in?
1: It doesn't matter. It's 5 o'clock somewhere.
0: It's always on 5 in Margaritaville, come to think of it.
1: Yeah, I heard that.
0: You've been there, haven't you?
1: Yes, sir.
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Easy way to get a hold of me. Why don't you try it out right now? Just send me a quick voice message, your name and where you're listening at and what you're up to right now. 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

99.9 Kiss Country, today's Hit Country. It's L. Langley Be Her. You know, I think I'm going to do it. I mean, by the time I'm done here and get home, it's going to be like 1 after I walk the dogs. I might as well stay up 2 more hours till 3 a.m. That's when the Prime Day sales event kicks off for us.

0: 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How would you spend $2,500 if you won?
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0: Oh, it's going to be wild with those fireworks, something you'll never forget. We'll win this money tomorrow for the trip. It's going to start at 8 a.m. with Eddie and Amanda. To this

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just four more sleeps till Clemson this Friday. I hope you got your outfit picked out. Here's Josh Ross, Hate How You Look on today's Hit Country, 99.9 Kiss Country.

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9: Well, happy Tuesday, everybody. Welcome to show number 1628 of After Midnight. And it's me, your host, Granger Smith. Always grateful to be with you. I've got some good news I want to read for you to kick off the show. I've also got some Nashville news later in the hour with Ann Hudson and all this with a whole bunch of good country music to play. It's hour number one. It's Tuesday. Let's go.

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1: 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Check out my new song, Kid Myself, right now. But I was just a kid myself. Talks a little bit about a past relationship, maybe wishing you had done things a little differently.
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Got a topic I want to discuss next hour. Who is your first crush? 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
1: Good morning, Granger Smith. I'm driving through Springdale, Iowa, eastbound. I listen to you every night I come through here. I love it. Keep the good work up, man.
2: 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You got a good radio voice. Appreciate you.

0: 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Ann Hudson coming in with the latest Nashville updates. And what do you have for us today?
1: Well, you know, Granger, it's no secret I love me some Ella Langley. And she made the sweetest announcement on stage the other day. I think you'll even like it. I got the story coming up in your Nashville news next.

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9: Welcome to Tuesday, everybody. It's After Midnight. I'm your host, Granger Smith. I'm so glad you're with me. I've got this question. Who was your first crush? Call me with that. 866-607-8383. I've also got Earl Dibbles Jr. coming in here with a dumb criminal story. Hey, whatever the reason you're still up or up early, I'm thankful you're here. We are After Midnight.

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Who was your very first crush? 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
1: Listen, I get it. Not everyone sleeps at night. Some of us think, some of us drive, some of us pray. Granger's with you through it all. Thanks for being a part of the After Midnight family.

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What's a dumb criminal's favorite fruit? Well, according to this story, it's oranges. Earl's going to share what happened here next.

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0: 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I want to take one of your phone calls right now. I'm asking this question. 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Who was your first crush? 866-607-8383.
1: Hi, Granger. 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I was sold on that.

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7: Hey, thanks for starting your Tuesday here with me on After Midnight. Y'all, what's up? I'm Granger Smith, your host. I have some things that went down on this day in history I want to talk about coming up, plus some Nashville news with Ann Hudson. She's going to talk about her favorite stars out there in Nashville and what they're up to. All of this here early on a Tuesday. I'm glad you're with me. Keep that station here.

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0: 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Next up, Ann Hudson joining us to dish out some Nashville news and what's on deck.
1: Well, you know, Granger, Kenny Chesney kicked off his residency at the Sphere in Vegas. And, well, he brought out a big surprise. I got that story coming up in your Nashville news next.

saw the old man's face. Front page obituary, he was a millionaire. He left his fortune to some guy he barely knew. His kids were mad as hell.

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11: 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Hour number four begins right now, and thank you for keeping America rolling 24-7. Granger Smith here, your host of After Midnight, asking this question. What is a sound to you that just says summertime? Call me with that. 866-607-8383. Also, Earl Bibbles Jr. is coming in with a dumb criminal story and a whole bunch of good country music on the way. Hang tight. It's After Midnight.

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1: Hi, Granger. This is Luke Meeker out of Nelsonville, Ohio. I listen to you every night. I work 5 p.m. to 5 a.m. Love the show. Thank you. You
0: eat. 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

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Old flings can create new crimes. Well, at least it did for this elderly married couple of 52 years after his wife tried to smother him. 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

0: 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So what do you think is a sound that says summertime to you? As soon as you hear it, you know it's summertime. 866-607-8383.
1: That nostalgic sound of summer? Good Lord, it's got to be the bullfrogs. At night, boy, can they make you sleep.

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11: Tuesday, early risers. What's up? Welcome to After Midnight with me, Granger Smith. I'm your host. I've got some good news I want to read for y'all coming up. Put a smile on your face, hopefully. Plus some Nashville news with Ann Hudson. She's coming in to talk about your favorite stars out there in Nashville and catch you up with their news. Hang tight for all of this early on a Tuesday. We are After Midnight.

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Hey, as your Tuesday gets rolling, I thought I could kick things off with some good news, hopefully put a smile on your face. Hang on for two songs and I'll share this story with you.

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0: 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Okay, who do you believe that the best Batman was? There's a lot of them. Who's your favorite Batman? Okay, arguably the frontrunner starred in a version that was released on this day. I'll tell you more about it in history plus other things coming up in two songs.
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1: Hey, Granger, it's Jared Robinson out of Medora, Indiana, chasing my passion, bass fishing. We've got the Hoosier BFL Super Tournament going on, and that's what fuels my fire, and that's what got me up this morning. I love listening to your radio. Thank you, sir.
0: What's up, Jared? That sounds incredible, man. Thank you for listening.

0: Today's Hit Country 99.9 Kiss Country. Next up, Ann Hudson joining us to dish out some Nashville news and what's on deck.
1: Well, you know, Granger, Kenny Chesney kicked off his residency at the Sphere in Vegas. And, well, he brought out a big surprise. I got that story coming up in your Nashville news next.

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12: Well, a big old country. Morning, my name's Eddie Fox. Her name's Amanda Fox. This is 99.9 Kiss Country. Chances are pretty good. You're going to be stuck in traffic.
13: At some point.
12: Man, it's definitely jumped up a notch or four.
13: Yeah, especially Weaverville Way. Obviously, there's a lot of construction going on. Man. And yeah, yesterday was a complete mess.
12: It was a complete mess. But through it all, we will try to keep you entertained. We're here to help, not to hurt. We'll even maybe unload some free stuff in your pocket later on today.
13: A 4-pack of tickets to Soaky Mountain Water Park.
12: Mm-hmm. And we got that money up for grabs, too, that $2,500.
13: Yeah, from our good friends over at Parks Ford Hendersonville helping us with that.
12: Your little chunk of the American dream. You can hit the road or get you some gas or maybe both. We'll try to hook you up a little after 8 o'clock with that keyword. So come on in. Make yourself at home. Good to see you.
14: Good morning, I'm Mark Sterling. Authorities in Woodfin are asking for the public's help finding a missing teen. Woodfin police say 15-year-old Neilani.
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0: You think I could pull off the unbutton my shirt down on my belly button look like Tucker Weber?
1: No, definitely not.
0: Give me a couple of gold chains.
1: I don't think it has anything to do with the gold chains.
0: I can shave my chest.
1: I'm just being honest.
0: My two hair.
1: I don't think it has to do with the hair on your chest.
0: Okay, well, thanks for being on.
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4: Let's hear it.
0: I feel like we've seen a lot of stories where teenagers are stepping up to do all kinds of heroic things lately. One in California being called a hero after diving into a harbor to rescue a struggling dog. His name is Mateo Ackerman. I guess the guy, not the dog. He noticed the dog getting exhausted in the water, so he dove in and carried him safely back to shore.
1: Aww.
0: Then him and his friends used the dog's collar to contact the owner and stay with him until they were reunited with the family. Here's the rescue.
7: Go!
8: How far in the water was he when you got him?
9: Other side.
10: At that blue boat, the blue and white
8: 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Really? He was over there?
10: Yeah.
8: God, what was he going?
0: What was he doing?
1: I think I would have been a little more like, oh, what were you doing with the boy?
0: Oh, man. Everybody's good. Dog's good. That's definitely a real good feel good.
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0: We are definitely an Ella Langley household.
1: Yes.
0: Man, I feel like we hear her all day every day.
1: Oh, you missed it on the way this morning.
0: Oh.
1: She has determined that she wants to be a singer and have a band, and we all are in the band.
0: Ellie Lynn?
1: Me and you okay. And Mama and Papa.
0: What are we doing
1: her.
0: In the band?
1: Well, let me remember. I think Papa was playing the drums.
0: Oh.
1: You were playing a guitar.
0: Oh.
1: Mama was playing the piano, and Ellie said that me and her had to sing.
0: Okay.
1: And I said, well, I don't think I was the best choice for that, but you let me know when our first gig is.
0: It's Eddie Fox and Amanda Fox on 99.9 Kiss Country. Well, happy Amazon Prime Day. Look at there.
1: I didn't even know until I clicked Amazon and what? I saw, like, Prime Day deal.
0: How many Prime Days do they
1: a
0: have?
1: A few, but it works, right? Because people order.
0: Yeah, so now I'm on here looking at these, these unicycles. You know, Mark was talking about getting his one wheel.
1: Oh, yeah. He has been running that around, has he?
0: Well, not that I've seen. No. Maybe it's just that quick. They're actually on sale. This one's $664.
1: You're going to ride a unicycle?
0: Yeah, they've got one. It kind of looks like that robot from Wall-E. Not Wall-E, but the other one, the white one. See, look at that. It looks like a little unicycle looking thing.
1: You are going to break something, for sure.
0: Then, I mean, they got a bunch of these. Some are expensive. This one's $16.99. My goodness. King Song electric unicycle. That's what I need in my life right now. Oh, give me a segue.
1: This is the difference in our Amazon carts. Mine's like shorts for the child, mosquito repellent. You're like, I'm gonna ride a unicycle.
0: No, I mean, well, I pulled up Amazon and literally that was like one of the first things I saw on the thing. There was a little, see, it's all right there. I don't know why. I'll never search for those. It's because we were talking about it on the show the other day. Is what it was. What's in your Amazon cart right now?
1: I just told you.
0: Oh, you said, oh, I'm sorry.

0: Skeeter spray. What else was there? Shorts.
1: You don't even pay attention.
2: Well, I was looking at this. it's a bulldozer? For a kid, like those, a little electric, you know, pedal. Oh, that's, okay, see, Amazon.
1: That's how they get you, Prime Day.
2: What do you need, baby? Let me put something in.
1: Let me see your cart. I'll start putting something there.
2: Put yourself something nice in my cart there.

0: right, Eddie Fox and Amanda Fox on 99.9 Kiss Country, celebrating America 250. In your lifetime, how many times do you think you said the Pledge of Allegiance?
1: Oh, a ton.
0: A ton. When's the last time you really paid attention to the words? Well, Professor Charlie Daniels is on to break it down for you.
2: The following words were spoken by the late Red Skelton on his television program as he related the story of his teacher, Mr. Laswell, who felt his students had come to think of the Pledge of Allegiance as merely something to recite in class each day. Now, more than ever, listen to the meaning of these words. I've been listening to you boys and girls recite the Pledge of Allegiance all semester, and it seems as though it's becoming monotonous to you. May I recite it and try to explain to you the meaning of each word. I, me, an individual, a committee of one. Pledge, dedicate all my worldly goods to give without self-pity. Allegiance, my love and my devotion. To the flag, our standard, Old Glory, a symbol of freedom. Wherever she waves, there's respect, because your loyalty has given her a dignity that shouts, freedom is everybody's job. United, that means that we've all come together. States, individual communities that have united into 48 great states. 48 individual communities with pride and dignity and purpose, all divided with imaginary boundaries, yet united to a common purpose, and that's love for country. And to the Republic, a state in which sovereign power is invested in representatives chosen by the people to govern. And government is the people, and it's from the people to the leaders, and not from the leaders to the people. For which it stands, one nation. One nation, meaning so blessed by God. Indivisible, incapable of being divided. With liberty, which is freedom, the right of power to live one's own life without threats, fear, or some sort of retaliation. And justice, the principle or quality of dealing fairly with others, for all. Which means, boys and girls, it's as much your country as it is mine. Since I was a small boy, two states have been added to our country, and two words have been added to the Pledge of Allegiance. Under God. Now, wouldn't it be a pity if someone said that's a prayer? And that it would be eliminated from schools, too. God bless America.
0: Ladies and gentlemen, the legendary Charlie Daniels on 99.9 Kiss Country. Hey, it's Eddie Fox, Amanda Fox, Mark Starling back on the broadcast.
3: Mm-hmm.
0: What you got in your Amazon cart right now?
3: Well, I don't have anything in the cart right now.
1: I love that everybody's on Amazon right now.
0: I need this Roomba lawnmower.
3: Yeah, those things are great, man.
0: It's on sale for $22.39. It's even got like a little hat.
3: They're
0: the
3: basically
0: top of
3: giving it away.
0: I love that when you scroll through the pictures, it like learns your yard like a Roomba, but it says it will miss your kids and dog. It like,
3: well, that's a plus.
0: Around. See, safety.
1: I feel like hours would go down the hill and just
0: and never
1: keep
0: come
1: going.
0: Back.
1: Yes.
0: Yeah. End up at OT and just keep on mowing.
3: Right. When you find it jacked up on cinder blocks.
0: Oh,
3: you
0: know. Man.
3: Yeah, I was. What was interesting was when I opened it up this morning, I realized it was Prime Days or whatever. I opened it up, and it literally showed me everything that I'd bought in the last 3 months that was now on sale, 27%. And I was like, this is not the way to my heart.
1: Well, they're like, now's a good time to restock.
3: Yeah.
0: Reorder?
3: Oh, yeah. See, now I see. I have the Segway Navimo X450.
0: Oh, the Navimo.
3: Which is $25.39.
0: I was looking at the unicycles.
3: The electric ones?
0: Yeah.
3: Yeah, son.
0: Yeah.
3: Some of those
0: let me tell you.
3: Some of those things will do like 70 miles an hour.
0: They're like $1,600, but yeah, man. I saw them.
3: Oh, you seen the one with the dirt road
0: I did.
3: Motocross tire?
1: You're going to be missing it. You're going to be doing laps out there in the parking lot in your different gadgets.
0: If I would say,
3: I went for a great roll yesterday evening on my one wheel.
0: It's called a great roll. Is that what y'all say, you one wheelers?
3: That's what the, yeah. I ran into a
1: pack. Is there like a group that you've met yet?
3: I have to avoid the, there's a pack of little marauders that ride around Black Mountain, and I'm just 149-year-old out there by myself.
0: Are you trying to patch in
3: the
0: game?
3: Well, the problem is like, I can't defend.
1: Stranger danger.
3: I can't protect myself against them because, I mean, you hit them and then you get in trouble for hitting a kid. You know what I mean? So
0: don't be that old man. Don't run over
1: Why
0: the kids.
1: Why are you hitting them?
3: Well, I just have to defend myself. They look like marauders to me. There's like six of them, and I'm outnumbered.
0: You can't just roll up and start.
1: You just try to not be on a video game, and you're like, get out of my street. Get up to no good.
0: Yeah. Pull up your pants. Right. They're pulled up, sir. They're pulled up.
3: Why does he keep chasing us?
0: He can't pull them up any further.
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8: Road conditions continue to look good on this Tuesday morning. The interstates are clear and incident-free, and there are no collisions or any...
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0: you doing? Hey, Teddy Fox and Amanda Fox on 99.9 Kiss Country. A couple ways to get up with the show and holler at us if you have something to say. 888-704-KISS. 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
1: Yeah, it's really a cool thing to have because you can see lyrics to songs. Like maybe you're listening to something and you're like, what did he just say? And you can also play all of our online contests through the app. Yeah. And we do a lot of fun things through the app all the time.
0: And you can leave us a message if you want to. That talkback feature, that little microphone, click on that thing like Hunter did.
2: Good morning, Eddie and Amanda. My coworkers had a rough morning this morning. Oh. Could y'all happen to play the song Truck Bed for him? Because it sounds like he's woke up on the wrong side of it.
0: You know what? If it helps, yes, absolutely. Turn that frown upside down.

0: Just so you know, I put a little blue truck book in my Amazon cart, so it's not all.
1: There's one we don't have?
0: Yeah. It just came out, doesn't matter. Oh. Right. It's not one I've seen anyway. So, Johnny Fox and Amanda Fox on 99.9 Kiss Country. Oh, if you are interested in some Soaky Mountain Water Park tickets.
1: Yeah, a 4-pack. Mm-hmm. It's a great family fun thing to do this summer.
0: 710, we got them.
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1: Well, evidently, Bailey Zimmerman is facing multiple charges for allegedly trashing a hotel room in New Mexico. Lord. There is a warrant issued for his arrest. He's facing a misdemeanor for falsely obtaining services and a fourth-degree felony for criminal damage to property.
0: Yikes.
1: They said that the damage was more than $16,000.
0: That's a lot.
1: And he also didn't pay a $400 alcohol bill.
0: Oh.
1: Well, that's going to be interesting.
0: Anyway, something.
1: So there's a new song from Waylon Jennings and Glenn Campbell called Diamonds. It was recorded through three different sessions, and Campbell had stopped by the studio, and they recorded this song in 1978.
0: Wow.
1: And the remaining members of the Wailers helped finish it.
0: Oh, man.

0: Man, I love me some Clay Walker.
1: He's on 99.9 Kiss Country. My name's Eddie. Her name is Amanda. Have you heard about the FIFA 15?
2: What is the FIFA 15?
1: World Cup fans are joking about gaining the FIFA 15 while here in America because they're
2: trying all that. I've seen a bunch of videos of them trying different American foods.
1: Yeah. It's like the freshman 15, you know.
2: Yeah.
1: When you go to college, you know. They're eating barbecue and steak and pizza and deli sandwiches. Maybe they discovered Bojangles. I mean,
2: so I have seen the videos. Have you seen those of them discovering Bojangles? And I think, what was the other ones?
1: I have not seen the Buc-ee's. I've seen
2: Buc-ee's was one. Waffle there's a ton, and they're like, we're never leaving. There was even one of them discovering. Well, one guy in particular, Ella Langley, and he's like, I love her. Like, yeah. She's we don't have that back home, is what he said.
1: I mean, America, it gets in your blood. Man.
2: I love it.
1: There's nowhere else I'd rather be. All right, we've got some Soaky Mountain Water Park tickets up for grabs here in about 10 minutes.
2: A four-pack. You can take the whole family.
1: Yo, see, we're like your personal party planners, your summer party planners. We're going to hook you up, hopefully, in about 10 minutes.
3: Good morning, I'm Mark Sterling. Authorities in Woodfin are asking for the public's help finding a missing teen. Woodfin police say 15-year-old Nailan...
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1: I like the name.
0: if you guess who this is, you win Soaky Mountain Water Park tickets. Here we go.
2: The other morning I woke up and it was like, I wish I was the her that went into my workout class today.
0: 888-704-KISS. You get it right, you win.
3: Good morning. Was it Miranda Lambert?
0: It is not Miranda Lambert.
3: Sorry.
0: Try again. Thank you. Kiss Country, good morning. Who's this?
4: This is Harold.
0: What do you think, Harold?
4: How's it going, guys?
0: Good.
4: I'm going out on a limb and say Miss Ellie.
1: Oh, no, it's not Ellie.
0: That's a good guess, though.
4: Y'all have a good one, brother.
0: You too, man. Kiss Country, good morning.
5: Holy cow.
0: Hey.
5: Hey.
0: What do you think?
5: Carrie Underwood.
0: Not Carrie Underwood.
1: Try again.
5: Okay.
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0: guess this is harder than what I thought it would be.
1: I know. I thought it was going to be easier.
0: It's Eddie and Amanda on 99.9 Kiss Country playing Caffeinated Country. If you guess who this is, you win a 4-pack of tickets to Soaky Mountain Water Park.
1: You got to really listen.
0: Then now listen.
2: The other morning I woke up and it was like, I wish I was the her that went into my workout class today.
0: 888-704-KISS. Who do you think it is?
3: Lainey Wilson.
0: Not Lainey Wilson.
3: Okay, thank you.
0: Kiss Country, good morning.
4: Good morning.
0: Hey, who's this?
4: Is it Carly Pierce?
0: Not Carly Pierce.
4: I'm good. How are you doing?
0: Good.
4: It's not.

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1: Try again, honey.
2: Okay.
3: Kiss Country, good morning.
2: Good morning.
3: Hey, this who's this?
2: This is Jesse from Traveler's Rest.
3: What do you think?
2: South Carolina. How about Lainey Wilson?
1: Oh, no.
3: Try again, darling.
4: Today's Hit Country. Woo! Turn up the country. Number one for country music. Yeah! 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

0: It's Eddie Fox and Amanda Fox on Kiss Country playing Caffeinated Country. Guess who this is? You win Soaky Mountain Water Park tickets.
1: The other morning I woke up and it was like, I wish I was the her that went into my workout class today.
0: 888-704-KISS. Come on.
2: Good morning. I'm going to try again.
0: All right, come on then.
2: Luke Bryan.
0: No, not Luke Bryan. Kiss Country, good morning.
3: Good morning. How are y'all doing this morning?
0: Good, sir.
3: Okay, I'm going to say Faith Hill.
0: Not Faith Hill.
4: Yes, but no, not right, honey.
0: Kiss Country, good morning.
5: Is it Ella Langley?
0: It is Ella Langley!
4: Who's this?
5: This is Molly.
4: Well, Molly, you have just won a 4-pack of tickets to Soaky Mountain Water Park.
5: Yay! Thank you.
0: Y'all have big time, Molly. We love you for listening.
5: Yeah, I love you guys.
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0: not pay me to get on that thing.
1: I didn't know it had a light on it.
0: I know.
2: It's got brake lights on it, too.
0: It's Teddy Fox and Amanda Fox on 99.9 Kiss Country. Mark just one-wheeled it from the 570 studio down to the
1: Kiss Studio. Such a long walk.
0: Studio. I mean, I'm impressed. You've been practicing, huh?
2: Yeah.
0: Yeah. Yeah.
1: I know you even did a little jump over the little hump there.
2: So far, hold on, I can tell you here in just a second.
0: Oh, man.
2: I've got like 60 miles.
1: Oh,
2: so
1: do you
2: far?
1: Track your...
2: Well,
1: oh.
2: it tracks it for you.
0: Oh, you got
2: it's
0: an app.
2: Oh. You can change all sorts of settings. It's nifty.
0: Oh, yeah.
1: Interesting.
2: Yeah.
0: Amazon Prime Day. I might have to get me one.
2: No, you can't. I don't think you get one on Amazon.
0: Oh, you sure
2: no,
0: can?
2: No, I don't think you can. Can you?
0: I'm just looking at them.
2: Let me see.
0: I got to pull it back up. Hang on.
2: Hold on. What's the price on it?
0: $600.
2: Let me see.
0: $664. It may be a generic brand.
2: That's the generic. That's the Bobo brand.
0: Well, it's still...
2: That thing will get you killed.
0: Bobo puts you on your butt, butt.
2: That's right. That's a, you don't want
0: to... It listen, looks the same to me.
2: Don't go getting the Temu brand, all right? Okay? You don't want that.
0: That's they call the Temu tire.
2: Right. Right. It's a totally different thing altogether.
0: Get me one of these Kawasaki-looking four-wheel drive.
2: I'm telling you,
0: dirt
2: man.
0: Dirt bike those unicycle things, things.
2: Those things are, that's where it's at.
0: $3,000.
2: They have whole leagues of racers with those things. They,
1: oh,
2: I
1: my
2: mean,
1: goodness.
0: I need to be in Atlanta. I'm going to patch him. I'm going to start my own club.
1: Crazy.
2: I can see Eddie getting down that hill driveway of yours one time.
0: Yeah.
2: He end up in the cow pasture.
0: Keep on going.
2: Right. He end up in the cow pasture all tangled up in the fence or whatnot.
0: What's going on?
2: How about some good news? A funding boost is coming for Hurricane Helene recovery in western North Carolina. Governor Josh Stein saying this week that the U.S. Department of Transportation providing just over $900 million in emergency funds for infrastructure improvements. That includes needed renovations and replacements for private roads as well as bridges. The state will not pursue the death penalty in a Henderson County Park shooting. The district attorney's office announcing on Monday that there may be evidence for aggravating circumstances in the late April killing. Prosecutors aren't pushing for the death penalty. Investigators say 18-year-old Bella Gomez died after she was shot in Dana Park. Deputies arresting LaRon Monteith for the murder. A rate hike from Duke Energy Carolinas may not end up being quite as bad as initially planned. The North Carolina Department of Revenue confirming yesterday that the proposed... Sorry, the Department of Energy confirming that the proposed increase is being lowered from 18% to 11.6%. Duke made the change after pushback from Attorney General Jeff Jackson and state regulators. Oh, yeah. And all of the public that basically said no. reports surfacing of a man impersonating law enforcement in western North Carolina. The suspect with a dark-colored SUV and blue light reportedly pulled over someone at the McDowell-Avery County line on North Carolina 221 last week. Both the McDowell and Avery County Sheriff's Offices have put out warnings. So watch out for that. And North Carolina is one of the top states for a road trip this summer. That's according to Wallet Hub, which placed the Tar Heel State at number 9 on its list for the summer. Cost, safety, and activities were the main focus for the rankings. Minnesota came in at number 1.
0: Well, all right.
2: The land of 10,000 lakes. That's probably.
0: That makes sense.
2: And finally, the DOT closing down I-26 completely for some upgrade work tonight and Wednesday night. Crews will be busy working in between exit 33 and 37. That means all lanes of I-26 east are closed from 8 p.m. to 6 a.m. tonight. And the same hours tomorrow night as well.
0: It's been a mess, so, but it's they're making progress.
2: It will continue to be a mess. As I said, don't think you're going to enjoy it anytime soon because you'll probably be dead and gone by the time they lay down the last piece of asphalt.
0: For well, that's your own asphalt.
1: Thinking,
2: I don't
1: Mark
2: have
1: any.
2: No, this is a government operation. I have no faith in them whatsoever.
1: All right, are you riding back down?
2: Well, yeah. Not walking, that's for sure.
0: You need a helmet. Safety first, sir.
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7: 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Coach Mauricio Pochettino says his team isn't letting early success get to their heads.
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0: So if you were playing caffeinated country.
1: The other morning I woke up and it was like, I wish I was the her that went into my workout class today.
0: It was Ella Langley.
2: It was Ella Langley.
0: All right, stick around. We got a story about a fella who was retrieving his sunglasses out of a public toilet.
2: Why would you do that?
0: It did not go well.
2: I would just buy me some new ones at that point.
0: It got me to think about how outdoorsing can be hard sometimes. Yeah. So if you have any stories about summer mishaps, could be mowing, camping, getting bit.
2: I know there's a ton of like setting up the RV stories.
0: Hooking up with the wrong pipe. You got a story? 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
0: Oh, Kentucky. 51-year-old woman named Trisha Crowley and a 48-year-old dude named Damon Bennett facing felony charges after police found drugs in their car. It wasn't a traffic stop. The car was parked in an employee's spot. So an officer checked it out. When they looked inside, they saw Trisha and Damon with a bag. The bag said, definitely not a bag full of drugs. It said that on the bag.
2: Why? Why?
0: Drugs. And definitely was misspelled. It was D-E-F-F-N-T-E-L-Y. Oh. It said full twice. It also had the term lackey. Spud? I don't know what it was filled with drugs.
2: What was that term you just said?
0: I don't know. Lackey,
2: even so, I don't even know if you
0: spud?
2: Should say it.
0: I don't know. I don't know what that means. Trisha had a fake ID. Damon had some outstanding warrants.
2: These two.
0: So there are plenty of charges being piled on top. So
2: definitely not definitely
0: not full of drugs.
2: Not.
0: Yeah, but y'all are definitely going to be the Tuesday DAs of the day.
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9: Road conditions continue to look pretty good this morning. The interstates are clear and incident-free, and there are no collisions to report.
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1: Cody Johnson on 99.9 Kiss Country. It's Eddie Fox and Amanda Fox. Outdoorsing can be hard.
2: It can. It's. I feel like a lot goes into. Think camping should be simple and just, but a lot goes into
1: it's
2: it.
1: It's work, man. It's work. There's a fella in California trying to retrieve his sunglasses from a campsite vault toilet. Mm-mm. Had to be rescued after he fell in. Here's Sergeant Chris Tullis talking about it.
3: They advised that the subject had fallen into the chemical storage tank. Law enforcement, Camp Edison staff, fire personnel responded. We were able to safely get him out, decontaminate him.
1: They hosed him down.
2: Ew.
1: No. Anytime you get folks outside, things can go wrong.
2: Yeah.
1: You know, summertime, a little drinking, people think they know what they're doing. They really don't. Or maybe they forget
2: how old.
1: That's
2: like us. We don't know what we're doing.
1: No, we have no idea. They forget how old they are, try things they probably shouldn't, run over a hornet's nest, get your dog or a nose almost bit off by your dog.
2: That happens, both of those things, the hornets and the dog.
1: Yeah. So if you have a story, the outside mishap of some sort, or something gone wrong, we'd love to hear from you. 888-704-KISS. Come on in.
4: Good morning. I'm Mark Starling. Authorities in Woodfin are asking for the public's help finding a missing teen. Woodfin police say 15-year-old Nayla.
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0: Now, don't get me wrong, winter poses a whole different set of problems, but I feel like in the summertime, people are out. They're using equipment they don't normally use, like boats, trying to back a boat into the lake.
1: There one that just fell off the trailer in our campground this week?
0: Yes.
1: Yeah, y'all got to actually, you know, attach that, strap it down.
0: Try to make it through the gate. You tear up the little car clicker thing because, you know, your little float raft thing catches it and rips it out the ground. We're just sitting back there
1: waiting. Just, you know, hypothetical. Just
0: yeah. It's Eddie Fox and Amanda Fox on 99.9 Kiss Country. Maybe your dog is mid-hump on your friend's arm and you grab him and he flips around and bites your nose off. That happened too.
1: Just ours? Okay.
0: Couples of summers ago there. Yeah, but you're out camping. Yeah. Talk about this guy who dropped his glasses down into a toilet at a campsite. He tried to retrieve them and he fell in and got stuck. Oh, it's bad. Mm. So outdoorsing gone wrong. Summertime mishaps. You got stories? Bees, boats, beer.
1: Usually that's how it starts, is the beer.
0: 888-704-KISS.
2: My husband, he's like a 5-year-old when it comes to the pool. You have to remind him to get out to reapply, you know, sunscreen.
0: Oh, yeah.
2: And he swore up and down that he had it himself one day because I had to go to work. He said, oh, I can handle it. I promise you. I said, well, at least remember to put sunscreen on our daughter. He did do that. I'm proud of him for that.
0: Good.
2: But then he comes home bright red like a lobster.
0: Oh, no.
2: And then now he's crying like a baby. And I'm like, I told you.
1: Yeah.
0: I told
1: they
0: gotta you.
1: They got to learn the hard way sometimes.
0: bless your heart. What's your name, darling?
2: It's Megan.
0: What's his name?
2: It's Anthony.
0: Anthony, good job, buddy. We love y'all.
2: Love you guys.
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1: In case you haven't seen the video yet, there's currently a video on the goodness. Eddie Fox Show Facebook page of Mark riding his one wheel.
0: Oh, my Lord. They're on sale today, by the way. The cheaper versions on Amazon.
1: Good to know.
0: It's Eddie Fox and Amanda Fox on 99.9 Kiss Country. Things can go wrong when you get outside. That's a lot of times why I like to stay on the couch, because, you know, it's...
1: that's one of the reasons.
0: Safety. It's all about safety. Especially in the summertime, because people are out there, they're like, yeah, let's go camping. I know camping. Oh, I don't know camping. All right, let's get a boat. I'll boat. It's always... Have you seen the...

0: the TikTok guy that just sits across the lake and films people all day.
1: Oh, I'm sure.
0: Back in, oh, it is funny. People get so mad. If you have a outdoors and gone wrong story, we'd love to hear from you. 888-704-KISS.
2: Hey, you were talking about the incidents that happen outdoors.
0: Yes, ma'am.
2: I got a really good one for you. Years ago, my parents, this happened to a friend of theirs. They were traveling, long distance trip, and when they were going down the highway, as what you used to do a long time ago, they had to use the restroom, but there weren't any. So they pulled off the side, and she went back into the woods, and she kept backing up, because she thought, well, if I can't see the traffic, they can't see me. So she kept backing up, and she finally thought, okay, this is good. Dropped her pants, did her business, and then she heard horns going off. She turned around. She had been in the medium and backed up all the way to the other side.
1: Oh, no.
2: So people driving in the other direction had a full view. And everybody started tooting and waving, and she was so embarrassed.
0: Oh, my goodness. That's
1: funny.
3: Fantastic.
2: Yeah.
0: What's
2: I'm
0: your
2: glad
0: name?
2: It wasn't me. Carol.
0: Thank you for sharing, honey. We love you.
2: Love you, too. Bye-bye.
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0: makes sense. Just read a story about experts claiming that our brains are not made to handle all the bad news that we see all day, every single day.
1: So true.
0: So we'll go lay some good news on you here in a couple songs. Things that we think will make your brain happy.
1: Okay.
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0: 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Y'all ever feel out like you just your brain is overloaded with all the bad and negative and just nastiness in the world?
1: Yeah, for sure.
0: Our brains are not meant to handle that 24/7. Our brains are wired to look for danger to, you know, protect ourselves, and it gets just tired because it's always like on guard. It can't detect sometimes whether it's, you know, the TikTok.
1: Yeah,
0: it's the dangers on TikTok and not right in front of you. You know what I'm saying? So it gets your brain tired. So I thought we would...
1: I stay tired.
0: I think Ellie may have something to do with that, too.
1: Not you at all.
0: No. So I thought we'd share a couple of pieces of good news to maybe fluff your brain up.
1: Okay.
0: And make your brain happy.
1: I love some good news.
0: First of all, we just saw one of the prettiest rainbows I think I've ever seen in my entire life. It was gorgeous.
1: Yeah. I see a lot of people posting it. Like, if you were on Patton Avenue, you could probably see it. So beautiful, right outside of our window.
0: Did you know that rainbows are actually round? If you saw the whole thing, it's round. It's a circle.
1: Oh, it's a circle, yeah. Not a semi.
0: Like
1: circle.
0: If you see
1: semi circle.
0: Semi. If you were, and I know this because an airline pilot, I guess, took a picture out the window, and the thing was round.
1: Huh? Yeah, did not know that.
0: Reflection pool algae blooms are beautiful this time of year in D.C.
1: Okay. I have no comment. No comments.
0: There's still time. You might be invited to Travis and Taylor's wedding.
1: There is still time.
0: We love you. Ellie Lynn loves you. There are good things. Good things in this world.
1: A lot of good things.
0: Have to take the blinders off and look.
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5: All lanes are closed on NC 191 northbound at South Bear Creek Road due to an accident. Watch for some stop and go traffic.
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0: and home of the Eddie Fox Show in the Morning. 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Guaranteed human, because AI can't hold a Bojangles' big bow box.

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1: Oh, because traffic has been so crazy.
0: Steven, I got your message. Oh, and it's probably a good time to let you know that all lanes of I-26 East will close overnight between exit 33, Brevard Road, and exit 37, Long Shoals Road, from 8 p.m. tonight through 6 a.m. tomorrow morning.
1: So, kind of crazy.
0: Yeah, it's. But I mean, they're on it.
1: Yeah,
0: they're on it. They're getting her done, and we love y'all. It's traffic can be irritating, but we love what y'all doing. Thank you kindly.

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If you missed the DA of the day back at 7:50, we're going to have that DA replay here in two songs.

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1: Your DA of the day.
0: Two people from Kentucky. 51-year-old woman named Trisha Crowley and a 48-year-old man named Damon Bennett facing felony charges after police found drugs in their car. It was not a traffic stop. The car was parked in an employee's spot, so an officer checked it out. When they looked inside the car, they saw Trisha and Damon with a bag that said, definitely not a bag of drugs.
4: Nuh-uh.
0: I'm sorry, definitely not a bag full of drugs. That's what it said.
4: What?
0: Definitely was misspelled as D-E-F-F-N-T-E-L-Y. Of course it was. And it said full twice, so definitely not a bag full of drugs.
4: Full. Just a little full. It's not all the way full.
0: Well, guess what? The bag was full of drugs.
4: Oh, shocking.
0: Yeah, Trisha also had a fake ID. Damon had some outstanding warrants. Yeah, award-winning couple right here. definitely going to be.
4: Definitely.
0: The Tuesday DAs of the day.
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1: 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BTS. 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Goohoo.

0: FIFA 15. all these folks coming over to check out the World Cup. They're saying, man, I'm eating like an American and gaining like the freshman 15.
1: Our food is not good for you.
0: No, but it sure is good. Jenny Fox and Amanda Fox on 99.9 Kiss Country. There were some studies done on snacking and polls done about snacking. Most all Americans consider themselves snackers. We are most definitely snackers.
1: We are. You know, I try not to, but since having Ellie, and I'm not blaming her completely, but she'll be like, "Oh, Mom, can we open this bag of chips?" And then I'm like, "Oh, yeah, well, I got to have some of them bag of chips." The other day, I was eating Cheez-Its with her, and I'm not even a big Cheez-Its fan.
0: I'll do the same thing. 53% of us have no shame in eating an entire bag of chips in one sitting. Well, no.
1: Yeah, probably not.
0: I mean, some people consider themselves meal people, and then some people consider themselves snackers.
1: Gotcha. They only eat like their
0: breakfast, eaters.
1: Lunch, and dinner.
0: We're just eaters, yeah. On average, people snack four times every single day. and some of us have even lied about what we're snacking on so we don't get judged. Man,
1: who's going to judge you?
0: You judge me. I don't care. I'm going to eat my little Debbie cakes and be happy.
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0: behind Kiss Country. I'm Dusty, filling in for Angie Ward. Thanks for taking us with you on Tuesday. Hope the day is off to a great start. Sam Hunt in a few minutes. Bailey Zimmerman coming up too. And speaking of Bailey, this news started dropping yesterday. Apparently, he's in a little bit of trouble, facing a felony charge for allegedly trashing a hotel room. So facing multiple charges, including a felony for allegedly trashing a hotel room in New Mexico. And apparently there's a warrant out for his arrest. So I guess this happened back on May 27th. He ended up canceling and rescheduling a show last minute in New Mexico, went back to his hotel and allegedly damaged the room. Broken phone, damaged TV, missing pieces of furniture, hole in the wall. Value of the damage, more than $16,000, and a $400 alcohol bill that was not paid. So this is still, you know, being worked out and figured out, but there you go. We'll keep you updated. It's 99.9 Kiss Country.
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0: Today's Hit Country, 99.9 Kiss Country, might have a slight chance of a passing shower today, but less humid. Not bad. Sunny and warm tomorrow, high in the low 80s, and then Thursday, chance of scattered thunderstorms possible in the afternoon. 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

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I'm Dusty, and I'm a fan of random knowledge. You never know when you might need it. 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

0: Dusty in for Angie Ward on 99.9 Kiss Country. It is time, your daily dose of randomness. Did you know the first oranges, like when they were first kind of coming about, they weren't orange when they were ripe. They were actually green. The first ripe oranges were green on the outside and then still orange in the inside. I feel like that would mess with my head. That is wild. Interesting, though. And then over the years and the hybrids and all of that, it's when an orange became orange. I don't know when you need it. That's your daily dose of randomness. 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

Read this survey recently and I'm like, oh, cool. I don't know how to take this. Kind of makes me feel odd and bad, maybe. I don't know. That next. 99.9 Kiss Country. 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

0: I'm Dusty in for Angie Ward on 99.9 Kiss Country. So this study right here, this is an interesting one. Apparently, our brain is never designed to take this much bad news. New study shows that human brains were never designed to handle this much bad news because we're supposed to be fixated on clear and present dangers, not doom scrolling or, you know, just bad news 24/7, constantly watching it. We're maxed out. So it's kind of actually making us struggle and messing with our heads, which I feel this. I see this. I see it in others. I feel like saying it and being mindful of it can absolutely help. And then that's where we come in. We don't give you all the doom and gloom. We just give you the good music and the good news and the positivity. How about that? Like Ella Langley on the way and Shania Twain talk about being positive. 99.9 Kiss Country.
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I'm Dusty in for Angie Ward. 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

0: Today's Hit Country 99.9 Kiss Country. I'm Dusty in for Angie Ward. So she's out this week. I'm actually going to be out the following week walking into the 4th of July and traveling. I'm not going to be the only one. AAA predicts 72.2 million people will be traveling for the upcoming 4th of July holiday week. Road trips most popular, 61.4 million expected to hit the road. And by the way, they say the heaviest traffic will kick off on July 2nd, that Thursday. So heads up on that. And then a lot of people will be flying too. So millions out, wear your patient pants. 99.9 Kiss Country.
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Morgan's got those big shows Friday and Saturday. Clemson's Death Valley. Unfortunately, I don't get to go. Pretty sure Aaron Michael's going, and I'm jealous. 99.9 Kiss Country. I'm Dusty in for Angie. Cody Johnson right now.

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0: Corey Kent, and here's my new song, Rocky Mountain Low. I'm really proud to make something that doesn't sound like anything else. Rocky Mountain Low.
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Eddie Fox Show back in tomorrow morning. 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

0: Mackenzie Porter with today's Hit Country 99.9 Kiss Country. Hello, good afternoon. I'm Aaron Michael. Hey, happy Tuesday. Thank you for having us on and letting us be that soundtrack for you today. Oh, man, guess what we got for you? We got the tickets to Brantley Gilbert. All right, so here's the deal. Brantley Gilbert is playing Harley Davidson at Greenville July 18th. So that is less than a month away now. Let's celebrate America. So it's Brantley with special guests Coffee Anderson and Demon Jones. Now, if you've been to Harley Davidson at Greenville, it's a massive parking lot. They're bringing a full stage. This is going to be a really cool setup. And right now, get those tickets. 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

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All right, digital update, your three big stories in 30 seconds. Well, Amazon Prime Day's underway right now, today through Friday. 4 days this year. Man, that's a lot of shopping. How many times the Amazon truck comes to my house the next 2 days? Good Lord. Country music news, Bailey Zimmerman talked about it yesterday, facing felony charges for destroying a hotel room after he canceled a show in Albuquerque, New Mexico, I believe it was. Crazy. You got to read the reports on this at 99.9.

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Hello and good afternoon. I'm Aaron Michael. Thank you for having us on and letting us be that soundtrack in the middle of that long Kiss of Music back-to-back commercial-free country with Lee Bryce here.

That's Kane Brown, a woman with today's Hit Country 99.9 and Kiss Country. Guess what we got for you? How about a 4-pack of tickets to Soaky Mountain Water Park in Sevierville, Tennessee? Let's go, baby. Eddie and Amanda's got jumped up 7:10 tomorrow.

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Now we'll see Morgan Wallen, Ella Langley this weekend in Clemson. I got Ella and Morgan on the way for you next.

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1: 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It's Morgan Wallen here. I can't love you
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0: this country. I got thank you so much for having us on and letting us be that soundtrack for you. Hey, we're still looking with our friends at Ingles to see what your favorite freedom tradition is. We're celebrating America's 250. 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

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Hello and a good afternoon, good evening. I'm Aaron Michael. Let's get you home on this Tuesday. Corey Ken, Russell Dickerson on the way. How about Riley Green right here and Change My Mind?

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All right, we're talking about the craziest place you've met somebody. At Aaron Michael FM on my Instagram, X, and TikTok. Your phone call is coming up in just two songs.

0: 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All right, we'll check that traffic here in just a moment. Let me go to the phone lines here. Caitlin, 61% of Gen Zers, 71% of Millennials say they're open to finding love at a funeral. All right, so we're talking about the craziest place you've met somebody. What you got, Caitlin?
1: I dated a guy for a long time that worked at the auto place, took care of my car. I kept having issues with my car.
0: Yeah.
1: And took it there so many times. He asked me out for dinner, and we dated for about a year.
0: Hey, good job, man. He saw a shot. He took it and all went for it. I like it. All right. What about you? Craziest place you met somebody? At Aaron Michael FM on my Instagram, X, and TikTok today.
2: There's some slow traffic on US 19 northbound between I-240 and US 25. More slow traffic I-26 west.
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0: country. 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

0: There's Kane Brown with today's Hit Country, 99.9 Kiss Country. Jeff, this is a crazy story. This was out of England. A student was hospitalized recently because she ate too many wings from Wingstop. Apparently, she ate too much, abdominal pain. She was eating all the atomic ones. They had to hook up with a bunch of laxatives to try to clear out and everything. That's kind of crazy, right? Like, come on, man.
1: I've eaten my share of wings before, but never been hospitalized. That's nuts.
0: I've been like stuck on the couch for a few days going, oh my God, I ate too much, but that's taking it to another level right there.
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We are back tomorrow, 8 a.m. with Eddie Fox Show. 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

0: 99.9 Kiss Country, today's hit country with Morgan Wallen and Post Malone. 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

Taylor Swift, I Knew It, I Knew You. 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